0: Maybe that's a kooky situation.
1: So let's go back to the old Kyoto temple.

of my life. I called you here today for a bit of bad news. I won't be able to see you anymore because of my obligations and the ties that you have. We've been meeting here every day. And since this is our last day together, I want to hold you just one more time. When you turn and walk away, don't look back. I want to remember.

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mountain exists, for it is washed to the sea. 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Yes, and how many times can a man turn his head and pretend that he just doesn't see?

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Yes, and how many ears must one man have before he can hear people cry? Yes, and how many deaths will it take till he knows

Ochenegashon Kaugoset Kotot Kamino Manito Chimate. Chem Domishgan Tao Tangin Maga Bego to Ben Minkati Unen Minji Skaskate Biscat Kishachibisan Madden Espeshate Uyashan Go to Chagushan Jay Twane Jen Bian Ketka Bego Shajidan Yabit Great the Sestatan Swedaman to Ben Manan Wijinan Jimin and Nochiat Bokushan Matnan De Wasco Jaspanyat Chem Dojan Tao Tabuin March and Tagachanan Zino Runwich Folk Tabuit Matkat Snow Kaim Yaya Jin Match Wedeman and Jima Yabat the Bejat is for Stabwit Mat. Chem Togus Nojan Dautan Gat Chewa Chin Gedi Nan Gaut Nabat Chesho Chibiatogut and when we chose in Matadano Jijiato de Sita Gucci I am you in the no chat gain de Wasco Jaspanyat. Mishko de Bejat Stamon Chem Togan Tausaji Gosin Gantom Noashino when we chadji dan is for Sitian gain de Jinish for Saji dan and when we chadji go with Nui not Ninish for Saji Chiam Yam des for Saji 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

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And the Ben Mokchem does his way to mate. Marish that the Miskat and Gasaks in his carpet. 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Stormari Jin Chem do go with the do tame donan, Gavastad yet and Jiske Jen via tame donan. 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